0: Nathina.
1: Pina Records.
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2: I don't want to go out, and I won't stay in. 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

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Right is might is tight.

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Coming to conclusion. 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

0: 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And you let her go.
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1: 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I made my move, and it was all about you. 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